0: weather girl.
1: Uh-huh.
0: And have we got news for you?
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Hello, my name is Andrew McDonald, the producer of 28 Days Later, and you're listening to Antennae Vitten.

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But I always knew that this was it. The signs were lit

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1: This next Stück heißt Easy Rider. Okay, folks, this is a totally new song. This is called Easy Rider. So I hope you like it. And it sounds like this.

venture deeper into the cosmos. Watch planets getting born in front of you. And let the universe unfold its secrets. For there is so much we don't know.

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Antenne Witten, Sommer auf deinen Ohren.